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Compass Health Adult Crisis Center at the CAP, 1032 Crosswinds Court. 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
0: Just spoke with the emergency contact. They're going to be opening the garage door remotely. There are two friendly dogs on scene.
2: Thank you, sir. Thank you.

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Medic 411 here responding, 24 Fraser's Road, PD's en route. Those were an 85-year-old male, 911 hang up from Lake St. Louis PD, for a possible fall, heavy breathing, and no further.

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54 are here responding. The intersection of Buckner Road and Oak Post Road. Tree fell onto a power line. The tree is on fire. The power just went out to the area. We've contacted Quiver River.

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0: 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No hazards at the time.
1: That's clear, wire down. 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No hazards at this time.

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Twenty minutes on scene, checking your status.

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1: 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COPD patient. They're unable to use the nebulizer.
0: Okay.

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0: 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County Medic 806. 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
1: Okay.

Yes, responding. 35 Laura Hill Road. PD been route for a 44-year-old male. 4 seizures in the last 2 hours. Reported not to be alert in between. Rescue meds have been administered. The patient's currently coming out of his 4 seizures.

9457 and 450 are responding. 1011 Park Court for a 52-year-old male, shoulder pain radiating into the arm and back. Patient can be heard screaming in pain in the background. No aspirin available.

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Attempted to reset it. 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
0: I'm 42 down to the area, small two-story residence. Nothing showing. 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
1: Small two-story residence. Nothing showing. Out investigating.

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0: 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What's the address?
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0: We'll be responding to the transfer in place of 806.
1: That's clear, Medic 805, responding in place of 806. Medic 806, you're clear to disregard.

Medic 211, you're responding. 727, Presswick Lane. Police requesting stage. 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PD's now.

0: 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Originally called in by the alarm company, smoke detector room 7, first floor, zone 7. We received a call from someone on scene. They advised no visible hazards and requested handle.
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1: Medic 132 in service. Medic 232, 9620, you're responding. 1401, Summergate Parkway. 85-year-old female, fell about 2 hours ago, still on the floor, no reported injuries, dementia patient.

Medic 361, 9514, you're responding, 126 Oak Valley Drive. For 76-year-old female, slurred speech, mobility issues, last known well, 2238.

County Medic 212. 212. Per PD, they're requesting you respond to where their vehicles are parked. Their stating status is clear. The person's still inside the home. That's clear.

0: Medic 351, 9844, you're responding. 10203 Fabius Drive, apartment 203. This was called in by someone out of state, dated their mother, 57-year-old female, that's stuck on the floor. I don't know how she got there. They had a possible drinking issue. The caller stated the patient's refusing medical help, didn't want him to call. Patient has a phobia, causing her to not leave the apartment. He is also en route, but the door is most likely locked. County Medic 361.
1: 361, Sasper.
0: Sasper.

911, you're responding. 1047, Fawn Ridge Drive. 74-year-old female, fall, possible back and leg injury. Entry information's in the notes.

Units responding, 305 Creek Sound Court. PD is also en route for a 74-year-old female, attempted to overdose on sleeping medication and unknown other medication. Reported conscious alert.

8734, here responding, the intersection of Wolf on the road and Patriotic Trail. The report of a fairly large tree blocking part of the roadway just north of Patriotic Trail.

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Numbness in both legs, dry throat, feeling dizzy and hot.

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1: That's clear. 9662 can disregard their discretion. Medic 231, you're responding. 134, St. James Court. 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

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For a 64-year-old female, fall, possible wrist and ankle injury. Patient weighs 340 pounds.

6311, you're responding. LSS at Breeze Park, 600 Breeze Park Drive, room 124. 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

Medic 421, you're responding. 10 Lehman's Place. 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

0: 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Bleeding is being controlled.
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1: 241. You got everyone, go ahead.
0: Mm-hmm. 421 around. That's quite a 43. Confirming 241. Your status.
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0: 241 says, code 23.
2: Medio 7 responding to Park Place Senior Living, 2002 Port Lock Place Drive from 157, 393 female, patient is on hospice, hip pain,

We just responded to Lakeside Park Drive and Highway 370 eastbound, we just south of 370. It's a motor vehicle accident. PD 19, the 23-year-old female had injury.

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1: 9554.
0: County 9554 is on the scene. Here's me, Meyer. I'm investigating.
1: On the scene appears Meyer. I'm investigating.

1022 responding to St. Peter's Rehab and Healthcare, 230 Spencer Road, 44 years male, DVT in left leg, patient on dialysis, swelling, gained 9 pounds overnight, located at the nurse's station.

put more in your fund to assist the other millions, 135 millions of state claims, from 222, 86 year old male, fall with an injury, nosebleed, bleeding, being in short, bleeding from blood thirst.

Yeah, 260 I'm responding to. 1001 Devon Chair Lane, 88 female, dementia patient, found on the floor next to bed, unknown time or cause, other injuries.

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1: I'm clearing service. Units responding, I-70 westbound, west of Lake Atlas Boulevard. PD en route, but your vehicle crashing, walking two right lanes, under an injury.

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0: 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Can you confirm if you went on scene?
1: That's clear. We were state.
0: Right, 9534, confirming you did not enter the building. Does PD need to continue?
1: That's negative. PD's on scene. County, can we confirm this active looks like it's eastbound 70, just east of Lake St. Louis Boulevard?

0: County 1914 is on scene. Two vehicles involved. Moderate damage. Here's everyone's out. 9142 to discharge.
1: On scene, two vehicle, moderate damage. Everyone's out. Incoming fire unit, consider.

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Cedar 22, I-64 eastbound, 10-mile marker. This is a report of a white company style work truck. Car started flames coming from under it. Driver is not stopped at the time of the call. Central County Fire EMS was also notified.

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1: Did you only have one call on this? We've tried that from Kane Research Park, eastbound, so that would be no go Kane.
0: I'm grounded in service.

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1: Yeah.
0: Please attach BC and second engine or closest next engine to this.
1: Okay, we have been attached.

Unit 22, this is 1 South of North Point, Prairie Road. Motor vehicle accident with T-bone and then injuries for a silver PC and a black Hyundai Elantra, non-blocking. They did advise subject on the shoulder since 3 days and had a bloody nose.

0: 361.
1: Just went through the area where you had a ping for that accident. 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
0: We have no additional at this time.

0: Carrier Mike 361. It appears it'll be 364 eastbound west of Villas, near the 6 mile marker.
1: 361,
0: clear. Yeah, just responding to Highway 364 eastbound with the 6 mile marker. Highway patrol is also out for vehicle crash and injuries.

0: Paramedic 451, two vehicles, heavy damage. We'll be investigating.
1: Copy 2, we have both heavy damage, investigating.

responding to the 364 accident. For the cameras, it appears vehicles are pulled off on the Greenleaf exit.

0: 45 on WS Echo Masculine at this time.
1: Would you leave them on the urgent or on the quiet?
0: Urgent.
1: On the urgent.
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2: On the scene, motor vehicle accident, four vehicles, light to moderate damage, out investigating. 8712, have 364 command.
1: 8712, on the scene of a motor vehicle accident, four vehicles, light to moderate damage, out investigating in command.

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0: Two patients at this time, both priority 3, 9834 is clear to disregard.
1: Two patients at this time, both priority 3, 9834 is disregard.
0: County from 361, no injuries at this location.
1: 361, no injuries at this location.
0: Commands, County.
1: Command that.
0: All occupants out of the vehicle, scene turned over to Cottleville PD. 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

0: 361. I accidentally put us available from that call. 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
1: What is?
0: 9662.
1: Good.
0: Ma'am, do you have one of the officers on scene over there? 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

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K-9 Bitten Officer.

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1: Hello.
0: I'm an inch female fall. She is on the kitchen floor. Patient is conscious and responding. I need a bike. 421 for 30-minute service.
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1: I'm out with 331. We've got two patients, party three.
0: Two patients, party three. Would you like an additional ambulance?
1: Negative. 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
0: That's fair.
2: Chad is clear, priority three.
0: 361, Chad is clear, priority three.
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1: 20 minutes on
0: scene, Charlie. That is clear. One patient has been transported. One is about to be transported. So is on scene. Also with St. Charles County PD.
1: That is clear. County 412. Hello. Resource transporting one to Lake. Come out, Lake.

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I'm an H patient reported as in and out of consciousness by security. Employees can provide nothing further.

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0: 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Patient's on the floor, back injury.
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0: County Warrantine spoke to a construction worker. They got dust on one of the smoke detectors. There's no hazards here. 9142 can disregard 1914's in service.
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0: One 21 responding for 122.

0: responding to Pelham Hospital, 7464 Mexico Road, 72 female, near fainting, dizziness, reported in and out of it, history invasive, located on a red Honda SUV in front of the business. Mexico responding to the Heritage Point, 250 Savannah Terrace Drive, room 369. 85-year-old female, fall yesterday, head and tailbone injury, patient's no longer on the ground.
1: That is clear, priority 3.
0: It is clear, priority 3. Okay, good night, 241, checking your status.

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Penitentiary fall. 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Staff alert are sent out.

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1: 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Loop road, 80 acres male, busy, fatigued, patient had 4 falls yesterday, all over body pain.

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Patient began taking cyclosporine 4 days ago.

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1: 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He is responding to something westbound on Zumbo Road. Per City PD, he recorded his regards. No injuries, not blocking.

7057, you're responding to Aspen Point Health and Rehab, 2840 West Clay Street, room A109, bed 1. 384-year-old male, hypernatremia, dark urine, numerous falls, lower quadrant pain.

411 responding to total access urgent care, 1890 Winslow Parkway, noon 14, an 82-year-old female, cough, new onset of heart failure, shortness of breath.

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0: County, I'm on the scene. I'm out investigating. Apparently, according to the tree company, they nicked a feeder line going into the residence fireplace. I'll advise.
1: I'm investigating. Tree company supposedly nicked a feeder line going to the chimney.

23-11, responding to 817 Dunbarton Drive, 87 North Mail. Trike, vomiting, reported to have aspirated, requesting to be transported to the VA hospital.

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0: 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Could you continue to fire, though? 9542 can disregard.
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Medic 321, you're responding to Denmark Garden, 7068, South Outer 364, room 604B. Please send your female search speech and right hand weakness after seeing the dentist. Last known lungs, 1130, located at the 600 nurses station. Use the main entrance.

0: That's clear, false alarm. Are you going to service?
1: That's clear, Tommy.
0: That's clear.

24 Tigers 22 303 Spring Day Court. 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Laying under a wood framed mirror.

0: He was responding to 6 Angie Marie Court, 84-year-old female, unconscious, breathing, CHF, liver failure. County to make 231.
1: 231 says clear for transport.
0: Hello, clear for transport.

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1: 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Answer.
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Thanks for 1794-40, responding to Sonic, 3051 Elm Street. City PD is in route, Black Cherokee versus White Peskin. The driver of the Cherokee would like to be evaluated. Current Elm relocated to the parking lot of Sonic.

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1: Are you requesting another ambulance?
2: Yes.
1: Would you recommend the urgent on the quiet?
2: One quiet's fine.
1: That's quiet.

2231, you're responding to 215 Fox Ridge Drive, 92 as male, hit a railway light on a table, uncontrolled bleeding for 2 hours, 147 at North Dinners, bleeding control in place.

Peter's responding to 2303 with the lane 29 right now. Low heart rate. Calling out with the patient, advised was on FaceTime with the patient and advised they were conscious and alert.

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0: Medic 411 to County, we're in zone. 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
1: Hello, and that's clear. County to Medic 421.
2: 231 says clear, 33.
1: 231 says clear, 33. County to Medic 421.

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1: Go ahead, sir.
0: Hey, you going to Station 2. You want me to meet you somewhere?
1: You can come straight to Beckham's program.
0: This way.
2: County
3: 5110. 34 boat 1. Can you clarify what boat ramp we're supposed to use?
1: County 4 boat 1, that'll be Beckham's boat ramp off of Sally Road, roughly in the area of, I believe it's 300 Sally Road.
0: Message clear.

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1: Go ahead, sir.
0: What boat ramp are you wanting us at?
1: Yes, sir. I believe you're going to want to launch from your side at the confluence state, or confluence point there on your side. St. Charles County units are going to launch from our side at off the Sally Road.
0: If you want 10 to 9900, we're launching from our side.
1: Yes, sir. That'll make the most sense for you guys.
0: If you want 10, we're clear.

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0: 9900 clear on traffic. County, for St. Charles County units, we're going to divert to the boat ramp below the dam at the end of Riverland Swing. Launch site will be on the Mississippi River. Spanish Lake is going to launch from Columbia Bottom Park on the Missouri River. Also, would you check with St. Charles County to see if they would like a St. Louis County officer to report to Columbia Bottom boat ramp, depending upon where retrieval is made.
1: That's clear. 94, boat 1, to divert to the boat ramp at the end of Riverlands Way. 5110 will be launching from Columbia Bottom. Requesting state also respond, or a St. Louis County officer respond to Columbia Bottom for 5110.
0: That's clear. Thank you, ma'am.
2: 94, boat 1, clear.
1: Standing 900, be advised, state is the one responding to this. Would you like a state trooper to respond to Columbia Bottom or specifically a St. Louis County officer?
0: County, you can defer to them. That'll be their choice. I just wanted to have a representative at each location depending upon where retrieval is for jurisdictional issues.
1: That's clear. We'll notify state.

0: 2:14 this morning to 255 Thornbrook Drive for Bergen Plaza. 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
1: Quiet.
0: On the quiet.

241 respond to St. Peter's Post Acute Skilled Nursing, 5100 Executive Center Parkway, room 437A for a 62-year-old female, hemoglobin 6, for patients on dialysis.

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1: 3 souls on board. 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Yes, sir.
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1: Did you have additional information for us?
0: Should be on the Mississippi River side, off of the Missouri River.
1: That's clear.
2: Stevens on scene numbers along the Mississippi River. Advised PD is in the area. They located a body floating on the Mississippi by a black and red barge located near the dam.

0: 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What is County PD's location? Are they at Confluence Point?
1: They were at Confluence Point. Correction. Confluence Point. They are now en route towards the dam.
0: Clear. 9903 is diverting to Confluence Point to maintain visual.
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0: 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I just looked at them. They're coming down now.
1: Commander?

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1: Go ahead.
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1: Johnny, we did go in service. We were disregarded by PD as soon as we arrived.
0: That's where, is it right to assume 9662 can disregard?
1: That's clear.
0: In 9662, are you clear to X?
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0: In service.

0: 44, you're responding to 137 Sungo Drive for 17-year-old male, developmentally disabled. He did have an object stuck in his rectum. Fear notes for further.
1: Updated information from St. Charles County PD. You're going to be at the confluence straight. That's confluence straight across towards the Illinois side. Your reference is going to be a black and red barge.

0: six months. Did you advise your transporting to Lake St. Louis?
1: No, I'm not at that point.
0: Or at the health center.

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2: 10 minutes on the water.
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0: 10 minutes on the water, checking status.
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443. 443.

0: Command 5110. I'm going to speak with Highway Patrol further as well for any additional resources from their side, since the subject is moving downriver as of the time of the report.
1: All clear. If it's closer to the Illinois side, we'll run down the canal and see if we can find anything.
0: That's clear. City boat will be launching momentarily as well to assist.
1: That's clear.
2: Got 9 aqua teams on scene.
3: 9 aqua teams on scene.

Continuing influencing the malicious review of review by Stevie Longer has eyes on the body, directing, judging, sat down on the Mississippi past the black and red barge podium.

0: Tell me who the 51 vote was.
1: This is vote 1.
0: 20 minutes on the ladder, turkey status.
1: How are you? I'm standing at the complex with one of the officers that spoke to the reporting party. So the red barge that was on the Illinois side, it is downstream from us. So the body was more likely upstream from there. And the canal are around the point going towards Chan.
2: We're going to continue down the canal.
1: That's clear. 9900, if St. Charles boat is launched, bring them down to the confluence, and we'll send them down the right bank, head towards the to the Chan Rocks.
3: Commander County, 51 boat has launched, 5 souls on board.
4: That's correct. 51 boat launched, 5 souls on board.
0: 51 boat has 5 souls on board.
1: From 94 boat 1. That is 94 boat 1 launched with 5 souls.
0: Yeah, that's clear. Thank you.

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1: Go ahead, Chief.
0: If we don't find anything while on the search that we have, you might notify St. Louis City just to be on the lookout that could be coming down that way.
1: I just spoke with Highway Patrol via cell phone as well. They're just going to look at getting helicopter assets from their side, since they don't have boats readily available.
2: Be advised, all surrounding agencies are aware of the situation. St. Louis County is still in contact with prayer.
1: Perfect. Thank you, County.

0: County from 421. Can you show up in route to St. Joe's Lake, St. Louis? We have one patient, one rider.
1: 421, route Lake, one patient, one rider. You're starting to Windsor State 2150 is running a straight lane 2AB. Proceeding good now. Therapeutic traffic. This is ending hard. You're incoming out of the snowman for treating.

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0: 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There's going to be two vehicles involved with moderate damage.
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0: 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Commander, Boat 1, did you have traffic?
1: Fifty-one ten has no traffic.
0: 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Thank you, sir.
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0: 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We've traveled through the 270 bridge. Check the debris pile on the bridge. We're heading back upstream towards the boat ramp. Continuing search on the way back.
1: Command is clear. Thank you. Command 251, boat 1. Your status?
2: 51, boat 1. We have searched to the bridge at the canal. We are continuing the search on the way back up.
1: That's clear. All boats are returning back up river, continuing search. Thank you.
3: Yeah, that's clear. Okay.
0: Additional info command from 9401. We've contacted Coast Guard. They are transmitting a return to interest to the operating sailboats on the river to be aware of the situation.
1: Excellent. Thank you, sir.

0: 9903 to 51.1. 51.1, go ahead. As you exit the canal, do a research downstream River Wolf and St. Charles Station on the way back up and kind of get to them and do a River Wolf search.
1: We lost you there for a second. We are river left at the moment, coming out of the canal.
0: Yeah, continue downstream, search on the left. There's a city boat down at St. Charles City. You might meet up with them. So check that left bank.

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0: 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Boat 1, 40 minutes on the water, status check.
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0: 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County's a 94 boat 1, 40 minutes on the water, checking status.
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1: I'm to the conflict for air 3.
0: Air 3, can you repeat passengers created between FE Taxi Q1 and G523?
1: Yeah, just seeing if we can get a boat down here. We're about, we'll say about a mile south of the confluence, maybe. We just want to, we still have boats in the water. We just want to have somebody check them out for us.
0: That's clear. County Command.
2: Command's clear on that traffic. 51 boat or 94 boat, are you able to respond?
3: 51 boat, one. What was the location again?
2: Air advised approximately 1 mile downstream from the confluence.
1: Magic Command, we're right over the top of it. We're going to be up.
2: Air, if I copied correctly, you're right over the top of the location.
3: Well, 51-01, we're heading that direction.
2: Command is clear. Thank you.
1: Ninety-four-01, head route to that location. Does serve.
2: Command is clear. Thank you.
1: Do you guys have any kind of description on this this person in the water? My clothing troop.
2: Command the county, we do not have anything further other than just a potential subject. Is that correct?
1: Okay, we're clear on that. And, 1251, if you're coming down, we're right over the top of it. There's two flags, spots with some water, all dark. It could be a log, but it, sometimes it doesn't look like it, it could be what we're looking for.
0: Command, that is affirmative. We do not have a clothing description. This was described as a decomposing deceased body in the river.

0: 看着一三百万。Do you have any additional information?
1: Yeah, one motorcycle versus vehicle, patient conscious alert at this time.
0: Cycle patient conscious alert at this time, do you have to dial 564?

0: 12, this is Lincoln for Air 3.
1: Command to air, can you repeat, please?
0: Yeah, I'm trying to get direct communication with that boat down there so I can guide them in.
1: Good. Good, you want boat while we're right underneath you?
0: Yeah, this cool boat is going at about, I would say about 1,250 feet in front of you. We'll guide you in as you get closer. You guys keep on that same path straight ahead, about 500 feet in front of you.

0: I'm a little bit left. You're about 150 feet. About 100 feet straight ahead. Like I said, it kind of looks like a wall, but it's not really. It's just like a wall close to normal. Yeah, for about 50 feet, should be coming up on here shortly.
1: 8712 is clear, disregard.
2: Just go 8712, clear, disregard for 8706.

0: Yes.
1: Do you want us to take that priority instead of this level one? Claire, you can show us responding.
0: Okay.

0: 51 Bob Meyer. About 20 seconds ago, we were touching. Was that what you were talking about?
1: And area county, I'm not sure. I couldn't reach there if you guys had great address.
2: Air, be advised, 51 Boatwind advised they just passed an area and is inquiring if that is what you were referring to.

0: 51 vote, is that a negative? We'll continue to search if that was.
1: Clear.

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1: Nicholas, sir.
0: Highway Patrol requesting to push it past Chain of Rocks, closer to Sholo Island.
1: Okay, that's fair. Yeah, we're moving south now. We're through Chain of Rocks, and we're going to continue further south.
0: Command is clear. Thank you.

0: Copy the command.
1: Go ahead, Ken.
0: Command, be advised, 51-1 on traffic for you.
1: That's clear. Command, 51-1, go ahead, sir. We checked the area down here. Didn't locate anything. Got anything else for us? We're going to have the boats return. Air is going to continue their search. Most likely with the general area and the search where it's going to continue, other assets will need to do anything if anything's found. So both boats, go ahead and return to your ramps, please.
0: Tell me, Clear Direct.
2: I don't know what they're

0: And here's Regan County. 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
1: Hey, this call's over at 14:15.
0: Was that a Zoom call? I'm talking about the original call. We'll see if it's at 14:15.
1: The original call for the suspected body came in at 14:15.
0: Okay.

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0: Command to 5110 or 51 boat, do you copy? 100 command. Just checking status, are you near the ramp or you at the ramp?
1: I'm at the ramp. 5110 boat has arrived here.
0: Clear, thank you. Rivers Point Command County, both boats are at the ramp. You can discontinue accountability.
2: Just clear, discontinue accountability.
3: There's reading command.
0: This command, go ahead, Air 3.
3: I believe we have your body down here, the eastern side of Mosquito Island or Soto Island.
0: That's clear, sir. Let me get Highway Patrolman and have him come over here, and we will relay that message for additional support.
3: That's clear. It's probably a half a mile, maybe a mile south of Chain Rock. Getting ready to approach, well, about midway between the beginning of the island and the Mississippi.
0: That's clear, sir. Thank you.

0: command to Air 3 and to dispatch. Highway Patrol has been updated and is contacting the St. Louis City.
1: Okay.
2: Working off the same radio frequency.
0: Air 3, I did not copy. Stand by.

0: command to Air 3, just verified St. Louis City has been requested. I have, where'd he go?
1: Hey,
0: Highway Patrol is going to call their dispatch to see about touch-to-touch communications.
2: That's clear. And, you know, just as we have about 30 minutes of fuel before our RTV.
0: That's clear. Message has been relayed and received by Highway Patrol. Thank you. Command to Air 3, are you able to talk on IO channels?
2: Yeah, that's right.

0: Air 3, are you able to go to SCCIO2?
1: SCCIO2, we'll switch up. Thank you, sir. Appreciate your help.
0: Thank you, sir. We appreciate you coming out.

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Unit responding to 54 Summit Point Court. 6-year-old male originally reported as unconscious and breathing. Patient is now conscious and talking, sweating, reported gray. Patient's AFib, located in the garage.

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1: 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We'll handle it.

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Skylight Road at Tealwood Drive. Caller is no longer in the area. Reported black smoke coming from the area. Unknown source.

Medic 412 responding. 1052 Highland Estates Drive, 56-year-old male, fell from approximately 8 feet up on a ladder, located inside the home, neck injury.

9467, 9425, responding Climbsville Ill, 66 North Main Center, Suite 105, 28-year-old male, fell from top of the rock wall, approximately 20 feet, patient's conscious, alert, angles, obviously deflected.

Heading 412 South, 433.

Medic 261 with Bunnings 409 Lee Drive in Meadowood, Major Street of Elm. Who has called in by the alarm company, 87-year-old male, fell on the front lawn, possible head, back, and shoulder injury. Patient's wife is on scene.

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Medic 321, 9662 responding, 28 Taylor Court, and those at the point, scene safety issues are present. O'Fallon PD is around. 14-year-old female, she was a runaway, returns home, being violent, throwing things in a room. Medic 311, 8744 responding, 148 Montana Drive, 82-year-old male, difficulty breathing, no relief from his nebulizer, his drip COPD, he is diabetic, high blood pressure.

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He's still transporting a mercy. 9412 transporting a mercy.

Medic 411, you're responding to Harris Wentzville, 1290 Wentzville Parkway, room 312. Call is out with the patient. They was approximately 80-year-old female, bald, no reported injuries. Patient did recently have a procedure.

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Another 361 8744 responding. First Real Estate, 5237 Highway Ignore. 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They had no further information. 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

0: guy from 361. 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

0: Contaminator 361, status clear, priority 3, fire can cancel.
1: Medic 361, priority 3, do you need 9662 to continue?
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He's located in a large bowl in the state park. 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
0: 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Can you dispatch another pumper, please, on the urgent?
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They're requesting you urgent assist getting patient out of the pool.

Medicare 39435, respond Laurel Meadow, 723 First Capital, room 221B. 88-year-old male, no output from a recent catheter change. Medic 211-9425, responding Harris House, 2706 South River Road, 48-year-old male having mobility issues, unable to urinate, use the main entrance.

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had a 351-91 34 assigned to Technology Drive in Ashford Boulevard. Pretty decent route. Straight a cold Chrysler Pacifica and a silver Honda, unknown injuries, debris in the intersection.

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0: We're in the area, unable to locate. Do you have a better address?
1: The passerby advised they were trying to move vehicles from the intersection. However, there should be debris in the roadway. Should be a gold Chrysler Pacifica and a silver Honda.

0: County 9134, this may be the intersection further north of your location, the second mass card intersection.
1: That's clear.

0: 351, front on scene, two vehicles, minor damage, everyone's out.
1: 351 on scene, Wing Haven and Technology, two vehicles, clears everyone out.